0: end, I'ma ride with you. Mob and get money, get high with you.
1: Yeah.
2: Cross my heart, hope to die. This is how I die. You can confide in me. There's none to hide, and I swear.
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1: Grab my glasses, I'm out the door. I'm gonna hit this city.
2: Let's
1: before
2: go.
1: I leave, brush my teeth with a bottle of Jack. Cause when I leave,

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Still a far cry from over you.

0: 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Lead me to the after party.
1: Can't touch this. 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

0: Excuse me, young lady. I have a word for you from here, because I've been watching you for a long time.
1: No, you know, see, I'm late for work. I don't have no time.
0: Well, listen, this is just taking just 1 minute of your time, just 1 minute. I just got to say just one thing. I've been watching you for a long time.
1: All right, but please, just make it quick.

0: Edition. Cool It Now. Und Harold Melvin and the Blue Notes, Today's Your Lucky Day. Jetzt noch Leon Haywood, I'm Out to Catch. Bis gleich.
1: Thomas.
2: Don't touch your dial. We'll be right back.

0: Excuse me.
1: Yeah, baby.
0: I saw you standing over here by yourself and I was wondering.
2: The music you love right here, right now.

Prozac for the symptomatic relief of depressive, obsessive, compulsive illness, side effects, and anxiety and insomnia, mania, hypomania, seizures, hypokalemia, dry mouth, excessive sweating, restlessness, suicide. Prozac.

Prozac for the symptomatic relief of depressive, obsessive, compulsive illness, side effects, anxiety and insomnia, mania, hypomania, seizures, hypokalemia, dry mouth, excessive sweating, restlessness, suicide, Prozac.

People ask whether we are alone in the universe. I've noticed they rarely wait for the answer. They want the feeling it gives them. Because either way, something feels wrong. If we are alone, then all this thinking, all this effort has nowhere to go. It echoes and comes back to us. And if we are not alone, then we must ask why the universe stays so quiet. I used to believe silence meant distance. Now I'm not so sure. There is a point where understanding stops feeling like discovery and starts feeling like pressure. Not because the answers are frightening, but because they fit too well. Each one leaves less room to move than the last. You begin to sense that knowing something fully commits you to its consequences. Perhaps intelligence does not disappear, but grows careful enough to become quiet. If that is true, then the silence around us is not empty at all. It is full of minds that learned when to stop speaking.

when you name things too precisely. At first, the names help. They let you sort, predict, control. But every name fixes something in place. Every definition removes a little ambiguity. And ambiguity, it turns out, was doing more work than we realized. Over time, the world becomes very clear and very narrow. There is less room to move without breaking what you already understand. You begin to protect the structure instead of questioning it. Nothing is forbidden. Nothing is enforced. You simply feel, almost physically, that pulling on certain ideas causes strain elsewhere. So you stop pulling. That is when neuroclast appears. Not as an event, but as a condition. Meaning still exists, but it no longer flexes. Thought still functions, but it cuts inward instead of outward.

back to death, each answer closing more than it is planned. The night falls still as though it waits for breath. No curse is spoken, no decree of death. The road remains yet fails beneath the hand. The stars turn pale, as if they sense a death. The flame burns on, yet gives a colder light. In circles worn by quiet threat, each turn more narrow than the last command. The stars turn pale, as if they sense a death. So know this hush that gathers without wrath. Not end, but wait no heart can countermand. The night falls still, as though it waits for breath. The stars turn pale, as if they sense a death.